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4: 大使先生
5: ，Mr. Ambassador，
4: 那依照现在整个中国的局势来说的话。 你有什么高见呢？What
5: do you think?
6: I'm afraid the situation is bleak.
5: 目前情况糟糕。You
6: cannot beat the Chinese Communist Army.
5: 中国共产党军队。You
6: should seek an armistice immediately with Mao Zedong. You Chinese have an expression, 楚河 汉界, which basically means good defenses make good neighbors.
5: 好篱笆。Your
6: government should use the Yangtze River. The nationalists on one side. And Mao Zedong on the other side.
4: 我大概听明白了。大使的意思是要在中国搞南北朝啊。Chiang
6: Kai-shek has nearly spent out all of his military capital. Right now, you have two choices, which are essentially the same choice: seek peace and play for time. Perhaps you'll save half your country.
4: 我们政府还能保住半壁江山。和谈，大使先生啊，现在的局势可不比三年前了。如果毛泽东先生要是不愿意呢 ？China's
6: problem is ostensibly now a global problem. I believe Stalin will keep the terms of the Yalta Agreement, which he signed, as you know, and I believe he can put pressure on Mao Zedong.
4: 他会给毛泽东施压的。可是，实际情况是这样：蒋总统一向是主战不主和的，陈布雷以死相见，都没有改变蒋总统的意志啊。
6: All he did was survive and hang on to his own power. Now we have an inept and corrupt government. We want to do business with a leader who is prestigious and would make his country proud. Can you think of someone like that?
4: 这个事情事关重大，确实不敢妄言。You
6: Chinese have a fascination with cooking wine and heroes. We don't have any cooking wine today. So, who among the Kuomintang would be recognized as a hero?

0: 精英人士，精英人士。孙科是中山先生之后，
1: 孙科
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2: I don't think so。
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2: I don't think he can either。
0: 不是，那就是陈果夫、陈立夫、于右任，还有
2: Sir, take a look at this. This is an editorial from the New York Herald Tribune.It says Chiang Kai-shek has failed and should resign immediately. And his replacement should be Li Zongren. Yes, sir. You. In fact, I have already spoken to General Marshall, and we both agree that you are the suitable candidate.And we will urge Chiang Kai-shek to retire immediately.
0: 大使先生，承蒙你对李某人的厚爱，感激不尽。不过，现在这个情况呢是这样的：蒋总统啊，他一生真的是辛劳惯了，恐怕。不是那么容易能够自己去休息的。
2: That's none of his business, sir. You need to secure the full support of the Kuomintang.
3: President Lee, I wish you all the best.
0: Thank you.